Schubert's Unfinished Symphony, No. 8 in B minor. Jamie Laredo conducted the Vermont Symphony Orchestra at the Flynn Center in January of 2015. This is the VSO on VPR Classical. 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I'm Walter Parker. We continue with Robert Schumann's Symphony of the Rhine, his Rhenish Symphony, No. 3 in E-flat. Jamie Laredo once again conducting the VSO from a Masterworks Series concert in October of 2009.

the Rhenish Symphony of Robert Schumann, in Symphony No. 3 in E-flat. The Vermont Symphony Orchestra was led by Jamie Laredo at the Flynn Center in October of 2009. I'm Walter Parker. Join me next week at this time for more of the VSO on VPR Classical. From the Vermont Public Classical Concert Digest, double bassist Nick Brown and pianist Annamika McLean will perform music of Koussevitzky, Bottesini, Bach, and Nick Brown Friday, September 4th at 7 at Christ Episcopal Church in Montpelier. Admission by donation, no tickets required. The Manchester Music Festival presents violinist Jennifer Coe performing Bach's complete sonatas and partitas for solo violin, Sunday, September 6th at 3 at the Southern Vermont Arts Center in Manchester. 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

Welcome to Early Music Now. Today's show is full of celestial music. We're hearing works about the sun, moon, and stars by composers like Tompkins and Ciconia, plus selections from the opera Phaeton by Jean-Baptiste Lully, all about the son of the sun god who borrows his father's chariot. I'm Sarah Schneider, delighted you could join me today. Let's get started with two medieval pieces mentioning constellations. First, a dawn song called Fabi Claro Nondum Orto Iubare. Part of the text reads, "The north wind withdraws from the company of the great bear. The stars in the sky bury their rays as the seven oxen swing toward the rising sun." After that, we'll hear Between Taurus and Gemini, When the Mild Season is Born and the Cold Withers Away. Both are performed by Concordian Dawn.

Two medieval pieces mentioning constellations, performed by Concordian Dawn from their CD, Medieval Song from Aristotle to Opera. We heard Between Taurus and Gemini and The Radiance of Phoebus. Next, a set of pieces from the Renaissance, starting with Quem Terra Pontus Aetera, an anonymous work from the Den Bosch Choir Books. The text reads, "He whom the earth, sea, and heavens worship, adore, and proclaim, the king of the three-tiered cosmos." We'll hear a recording made live in performance by Capella Pratensis, directed by Stratton Bull. That will be followed by an instrumental setting of Ave Maristella, Hail, Star of the Sea, by Jakob Obrecht, played by Pifaro.

We heard Virgo Prudentissima by Hilaire Panet, performed by Pomerium. In the text, the Virgin Mary is called as beautiful as the moon, as excellent as the sun. That set began with a performance by Capella Pratensis. They sang an anonymous setting of the text Quem Terra Pontus Aetera from the Den Bosch Choir Books, from their live-streamed concert, The Golden Mass. Thanks for joining me for Early Music Now. I'm Sarah Schneider. Music by Thomas Tompkins is next. We'll hear his verse anthem, Above the Stars My Savior Dwells, performed by Emma Kirkby, Charles Daniels, and Fretwork. After that, a work by a younger contemporary of Tompkins who was born in Mexico City and spent

his whole career at the cathedral there, Francisco Lopez Capillas. We'll hear Qui Luna Sol et Omnia, He Whom the Moon, Sun, and All Things Obey, and that will be sung for us by Ex Cathedra.

That was Qui Luna Sol et Omnia by Francisco Lopez Capillas. You're listening to Early Music Now, and today's show presents all kinds of celestial themes. I'm Sarah Schneider. Thank you for your company. We'll hear selections from Jean-Baptiste Lully's opera Phaeton in a few minutes, but first, two pieces from the 1390s. First, we'll hear a complex canon by Johannes Ciconia called Le Ray au Soleil, the ray of sunlight in whose true enchantment sleeps the sweet turtle dove. After that, we'll hear Stella Splendens from the Red Book of Montserrat, Splendid Star on the Mountain with Miracles Shining Like a Sunbeam. That will be performed by Psalentis and Zefiro Torna.

Salentis and Zefiro Torna performed Stella Splendens from the Red Book of Montserrat here on Early Music Now. Italian astronomer Galileo Galilei grew up in a musical household. His father was a lutenist, theorist, and singer named Vincenzo. Galileo had a brother named Michelangelo, who was also a lutenist, and we'll hear one of his pieces next. This is a toccata from his first book of intabulations for the lute, and we'll hear Lucas Harris.

We heard a text by Petrarch set by Palestrina, De hor fosio col vago de la luna. A lover of the moon wishes the sun and daylight to stay beneath the waves. And we heard a performance by Concerto Italiano. Music by Jean-Baptiste Lully is next. He borrowed the subject of his opera Phaeton from Ovid, who wrote about the impetuous son of the sun god Apollo, who asks his father if he can drive the sun chariot for the day, with disastrous results. The work was written for the court of the Sun King, Louis XIV. We'll hear instrumental pieces from the work now, performed by Tafelmusik, and these tracks come from their recording, The Galileo Project.

We heard selections from Phaeton by Jean-Baptiste Lully, performed by Tafelmusik from their recording, The Galileo Project. Early Music Now is distributed by the WFMT Radio Network Chicago and is produced in the studios of KMFA in Austin, Texas, with funding provided by the Corporation for Public Broadcasting. I'm Sarah Schneider, and I hope you enjoyed this program of Celestial Music. Until next time.

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0: William Boughton leading the English String Orchestra performing the Prelude by Gerald Finzi, a fine example of the pastoral movement in classical music. A little nostalgic at times, although, as one critic rightly said, it could never be described as cow leaning over a fence type music. Some music for a later age coming up.
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0: 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That's the Shinike Orchestra featuring soprano Angel Blue, Samuel Barber's Knoxville, Summer of 1915. 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

0: The Children's Suite, Suite Number 5 for two pianos, and those two pianos were performed by Aglika Genova and Lubin Dimitrov, and the composer is Anton Arensky. 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

0: Edwin London, leading the Cleveland Chamber Symphony featuring violinist Gregory Walker, the Poem for Violin and Orchestra by George Walker. A trip to the Isle of Morten Lauridsen, coming up.
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0: Introduction and Allegro by Fernando Sor. It's called Grand Solo. And that was guitarist Manuel Barrueco on Music Through the Night. Coming up, some solo piano music. And we'll hear a piece that requires not just one or two soloists, but four. Stick around for a couple minutes and you'll hear a concert piece for four horns by Robert Schumann.
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0: Conductor John Wilson and the BBC Philharmonic Orchestra with Robert Schumann's concert piece for four horns. The horns played by Sarah Willis, Alec Frank Gemmell, Chris Parks, and Martin Owen on Music Through the Night.
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0: Marin Alsop conducted Concordia with James Price Johnson's Harlem Symphony. Johnson's influence on popular music in the 1930s has often been overlooked, like many composers of color. And James Price Johnson has been referred to as the invisible pianist. He was a pioneer of stride piano in the 1930s, and he was the musician that invented the Charleston. I'm Jalene Kahn. It's great to have your company as we enjoy these performances together. Stick around and you'll hear one of the earliest examples of a symphonic poem. That's music by Franz Liszt, coming up in about 15 minutes.
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0: ballet music from Hamlet by Amboise Thomas. Antonio d'Almeida conducted the London Philharmonic Orchestra on Music Through the Night. Coming up, we'll hear a piece of music that also doubles as a lesson to not judge a book by its cover. That's coming up in just a minute.
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0: Clary C. Assad wrote that music for the New Century Chamber Orchestra for their season opener in 2008. It's a piece of music that showcases the performer's diversity, and it was an opportunity for her to create a musical memory of the first impressions between the ensemble and herself when they first met. From Impressions by Clary C. Assad, that was Suite for Chamber Orchestra.
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0: Three Romances by Clara Schumann. That was violinist Elena Uriosti and pianist Isita Kane Mason on Music Through the Night. In just a minute, we'll hear music from a composer who was a dedicated naval officer. And the piece of music that we'll hear was inspired by some of his travels in the Navy.
1: 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The Manchester Music Festival presents violinist Jennifer Coe performing Bach's complete sonatas and partitas for solo violin, Sunday, September 6th at 3 at the Southern Vermont Arts Center in Manchester. 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

0: a harp quintet by French composer Jean Cros. That music is kind of like a scrapbook of some of his travels while he was a member of the French Navy. On that recording was harpist Isabelle Moretti and flutist Michel Moragues, along with some other friends. You can see all the soloists on that recording on the on-air playlist at yourclassical.org.
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0: 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Charles Groves conducted the London Symphony Orchestra.
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0: Joanne Folletta was the conductor of the Buffalo Philharmonic Orchestra. We also heard two soloists, Jacek Muzyk and Daniel Kurdelewicz. They played the third movement from Concerto for Two Horns No. 3 by Franz Hofmeister. That name might sound familiar. That is the composer and music publisher that Mozart named some of his pieces of music after. Some choral music is coming up in just a minute, and still to come, a Bach Brandenburg Concerto.
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0: The Oregon Bach Festival Orchestra, led by Helmut Rilling, and Bach's Brandenburg Concerto No. 1.
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0: Writing music for Alexander Borodin really was a hobby. It was a way to relax and decompress from his demanding job. Borodin was a scientist. He was also a teacher and helped to start medical courses for women in the mid-1800s. We just heard the finale from his first major work, Symphony No. 1. Junichi Hirokami conducted the Malmö Symphony Orchestra. I'm Jillian Kahn. Thanks a lot for listening with me. I hope you have a great Thursday.
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0: Good morning. From the Fairbanks Museum in St. Johnsbury, this is the Eye on the Sky forecast. Northern areas are soggy this morning after last night's rain, but southern areas missed out due to some heavy storms over Pennsylvania hogging the moisture. This morning finds a cold front to our west, now lacking for moisture, so it swings through with just a few localized showers mainly north, increasing periods of sun west to east. That pattern lingers tomorrow into Saturday with a few passing showers north, more sun in the south. Now the forecast, any early showers mostly east of the Green Mountains ending, increasing breaks of sun west to east this afternoon, a few localized showers from the Adirondacks and Route 4 north, highs in the 70s to near 80. Tonight, any scattered evening showers ending, partial clearing, more clouds in the north, lows 50s to near 60. Friday, partly sunny south, morning clouds north breaking for some sun, localized afternoon showers, highs ranging through the 70s. I'm meteorologist Mark Breen with an Eye on the Sky.
1: This is the Composer's Datebook for September 3rd. I'm John Burge. On today's date, in 1806, Ludwig von Beethoven offered his publisher, Breitkopf and Härtel, three new string quartets, works we know today as the three Razumovsky quartets that were eventually issued as Beethoven's Opus 59. In Beethoven's day, Vienna was swarming with Russian, Polish, and Hungarian aristocrats with a taste for music. Among them was Count Andreas Kirillovich Razumovsky, the Russian ambassador to Vienna. The Count was an amateur violinist who occasionally played in a string quartet that he maintained at his own expense. The Count commissioned Beethoven to write three string quartets, stipulating that they should incorporate Russian melodies, either real or imitated. The most recognizable of the Russian tunes Beethoven employed occurs in the Scherzo of the Second Quartet. It's the same theme that was later quoted by Mussorgsky in the coronation scene of his opera Boris Godunov. When these Razumovsky quartets were premiered in Vienna in 1807, one contemporary review noted, "These very long and difficult quartets are profoundly thought through and composed with enormous skill, but will not be intelligible to everyone." When one Italian violinist confessed to Beethoven that he found them incomprehensible, Beethoven retorted, "Oh, they're not for you, but for a later age." Composer's Datebook is produced by APM, American Public Media, in collaboration with the American Composers Forum, reminding you that all music was once

0: Indeed, the Festival Polonaise, Johann Svensson, that was Bjarte Engeset conducting the Iceland Symphony Orchestra. Coming up next, one more Polonaise, this one from Schubert.
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0: Lots of sparkle there to that clarinet quintet, first movement from Mozart. The Wigmore soloist, Michael Collins, was the basset clarinetist there. Coming up, an overture to a comedy. Get ready to get your yucks on.
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0: From Schwanda the Bagpiper, that was a polka and fugue. Jaromir Weinberger, Eric Kunzel conducting the Cincinnati Pops Orchestra. I'm Kevin O'Connor. 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
1: Good morning. From the Fairbanks Museum in St. Johnsbury, this is the Eye on the Sky forecast. Northern areas are soggy this morning after last night's rain, but southern areas missed out due to some heavy storms over Pennsylvania hogging the moisture. This morning finds a cold front to our west, now lacking for moisture, so it swings through with just a few localized showers mainly north, increasing periods of sun west to east. That pattern lingers tomorrow into Saturday with a few passing showers north, more sun in the south. Now the forecast, any early showers mostly east of the Green Mountains ending, increasing breaks of sun west to east this afternoon, a few localized showers from the Adirondacks and Route 4 north. Highs in the 70s to near 80. Tonight, any scattered evening showers ending, partial clearing, more clouds in the north, lows 50s to near 60. Friday, partly sunny south, morning clouds north breaking for some sun, localized afternoon showers, highs ranging through the 70s. I'm meteorologist Mark Breen with an Eye on the Sky.

0: And that was some nice light music. Fits the mood, I think. It was Gondoliera from Moritz Moszkowski, actually not the Giuseppe Martucci I was hoping for. We'll get that, though, coming up for you right after a short break.
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0: Stephen Huff carrying the piano through the piano concerto number 3, the Rondo by Beethoven. Hannu Lintu, conducted the Finnish Radio Symphony Orchestra. We're going to meet the Italian girl in Algiers next.
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0: Loving that blend of cultures there in the African suite. Andrew York and William Kannengeisser from the Los Angeles Guitar Quartet. I'm Kevin O'Connor. 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

Good morning. From the Fairbanks Museum in St. Johnsbury, this is the Eye on the Sky forecast. Northern areas are soggy this morning after last night's rain, but southern areas missed out due to some heavy storms over Pennsylvania hogging the moisture. This morning finds a cold front to our west, now lacking for moisture, so it swings through with just a few localized showers mainly north, increasing periods of sun west to east. That pattern lingers tomorrow into Saturday with a few passing showers north, more sun in the south. Now the forecast, any early showers mostly east of the Green Mountains ending, increasing breaks of sun west to east this afternoon, a few localized showers from the Adirondacks and Route 4 north, highs in the 70s to near 80. Tonight, any scattered evening showers ending, partial clearing, more clouds in the north, lows 50s to near 60. Friday, partly sunny south, morning clouds north breaking for some sun, localized afternoon showers, highs ranging through the 70s. I'm meteorologist Mark Breen with an Eye on the Sky.

0: Music there from Carmen, Seguidilla, and Dragoons. That was composed by Georges Bizet, of course. Myung-Won Chung conducted the Orchestra of the Bastille. Got some ports of call. Get your baggage ready. Jacques Hubert is next.
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0: That was Sonata 11, short but very sweet work from George Friedrich Handel, performed by the Lindner Consort. Up next, we'll celebrate spring with Robert Schumann, though we're far away from the season and those pesky wasps.
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0: Franz Joseph Haydn wrote that Sinfonia Concertante. That was the third movement. He wrote it in a rush as a direct competitive response to his former pupil, Ignaz Pleyel, one of the famous rivalries in music, and Marius Janssen's conducted Bavarian Radio Symphony Orchestra.
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3: 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Good morning. I'm Walter Parker. I'll be your host until 3 o'clock this afternoon on Vermont Public Classical. In a moment, we'll get the Eye on the Sky weather from Fairbanks Museum meteorologist Mark Breen. Then we have the Piano Concerto No. 3 in one movement of Tchaikovsky, the Suite, the People's Overture of Telemann, and Dvorak's Sonatina for Violin and Piano, Opus 100. So we hope you'll stay tuned to Vermont Public Classical.
4: Good morning. From the Fairbanks Museum in St. Johnsbury, this is the Eye on the Sky forecast. Northern areas are soggy this morning after last night's rain, but southern areas missed out due to some heavy storms over Pennsylvania hogging the moisture. This morning finds a cold front to our west, now lacking for moisture, so it swings through with just a few localized showers mainly north, increasing periods of sun west to east. That pattern lingers tomorrow into Saturday, with a few passing showers north, more sun in the south. Now the forecast, any early showers mostly east of the Green Mountains ending, increasing breaks of sun west to east this afternoon, a few localized showers from the Adirondacks and Route 4 north, highs in the 70s to near 80. Tonight, any scattered evening showers ending, partial clearing, more clouds in the north, lows 50s to near 60. Friday, partly sunny south, morning clouds north breaking for some sun, localized afternoon showers, highs ranging through the 70s. I'm meteorologist Mark Breen with an Eye on the Sky.
3: Currently, it's 62 in Brattleboro and Montpelier, 63 in St. Johnsbury, 65 in Rutland, 66 in Bennington, 68 in Burlington, 22 degrees Celsius in Montreal. This is Tchaikovsky's Piano Concerto No. 3 in E-flat in one movement. Stephen Huff is the pianist with the Minnesota Orchestra led by Osmo Vanska.

0: The Piano Concerto No. 3 in E-flat, in one movement of Tchaikovsky, played by Stephen Huff, with the Minnesota Orchestra, conducted by Osmo Venska. 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Coming up, we have a suite by Telemann.
1: Gustavo Dudamel conducts the Symphony No. 11 by Philip Glass on our next New York Philharmonic broadcast. This is Alec Baldwin. Please join me for a concert that will also include new music by Kate Soper, plus the Symphony in 3 movements by Stravinsky. That's all on the New York Philharmonic this week.
0: 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Vermont Public is a media sponsor for a live outdoor performance by The Sweet Remains, performing live on Friday, September 11th, on the old stage at the Double E in Essex, Vermont. Doors open at 6 p.m. The band is known for their three-part harmonies reminiscent of Crosby, Stills, and Nash. 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

0: Telemann's Suite in B-flat, The People's Overture, played by Collegium Musicum 90, directed by Simon Standage. 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
0: 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Among the works Dvorak wrote while he was in this country in the 1890s is this sonatina for violin and piano in G major, Opus 100, which he dedicated to his children. We'll hear it played by siblings, violinist Gil Shaham and pianist Orly Shaham.

Antonín Dvořák's Sonatina for Violin and Piano, Opus 100, played by siblings Gil Shaham, violin, sister Orly Shaham at the piano. It's 2 minutes before 11 o'clock. Coming up in the next hour on Vermont Public Classical, we have a symphony of Joseph Haydn, the bassoon concerto of Carl Maria von Weber, and the Young Person's Guide to the Orchestra of Benjamin Britten. So we hope you'll stay tuned to Vermont Public Classical, WVER-FM West Rutland, WNCH Norwich, WVTI Brighton, WOXR Schuyler Falls Burlington, WOXM Middlebury, WVTQ Sunderland Manchester, WVNK Manchester, WVXR Randolph, WVLR FM Lindenville at 94.5 from Wake Robin and Shelburne, and on your smart speaker. The Eye on the Sky weather: clouds breaking for increasing sun west to east, a few localized showers from the Adirondacks and Route 4 north, highs in the 70s, near 80 in warmer valleys. Tonight, any scattered evening showers ending, partial clearing except clouds lingering through higher terrain and Quebec, lows in the 50s to near 60 tonight. Friday, patchy fog and low clouds in the north, then partly sunny in the south, limited sun north, a few localized afternoon showers, mainly northeast, highs tomorrow in the 70s. Currently, it's 62 in Brattleboro, 63 in Montpelier and St. Johnsbury, 66 in Rutland, 69 in Bennington, 70 in Burlington, 23 degrees Celsius in Montreal. It's 11 o'clock. I'm Walter Parker. And next, we have the Symphony No. 88 in G major of Joseph Haydn. Franz Bruggen conducts the Orchestra of the 18th Century.

0: Weeks hosted by the new host, Peter Van de Graaff, but we'll still have some weeks hosted by founding host, the late Bill McLaughlin, such as this week.
1: Hi there, this is Bill McLaughlin inviting you to come explore music fit for a king, or a queen, or a prince, or a princess, or duke, or duchess, or count, or countess, maybe even an emperor. 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
0: Whether it's Bill McLaughlin or Peter Van de Graaff, Exploring Music can be heard weeknights at 7 here on Vermont Public Classical, funded by listeners like you and by Washington County Mental Health Services, now hiring care coordinators, clinicians, crisis staff, and more. 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The Manchester Music Festival presents violinist Jennifer Coe, performing Bach's complete sonatas and partitas for solo violin, Sunday at 3 at the Southern Vermont Arts Center in Manchester. Get the details at mmfvt.org. This is the Bassoon Concerto in F, Opus 75, of Carl Maria von Weber. Klaus Thunemann is the bassoonist with the Academy of St. Martin in the Fields, led by Neville Mariner.

0: The Bassoon Concerto in F of Carl Maria von Weber, played by Klaus Thunemann, bassoon, with the Academy of St. Martin in the Fields, led by Neville Mariner. It's 11:40. We have music of Benjamin Britten in just a moment here on Vermont Public Classical.
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0: Vermont Public Classical is funded by our sustainers. We also have support from Corporate Circle members, including the Vermont Bookshop on Main Street in Middlebury and Vermont Tire, community-driven, safety-focused. Next on Vermont Public Classical, we have Benjamin Britten's Young Person's Guide to the Orchestra, also known as Variations and Fugue on a Theme of Henry Purcell. Either way, it's designed to show off the different sections of the orchestra. We'll hear the London Symphony Orchestra, conducted by the composer, Benjamin Britten.

0: I love near the end when the theme returns in those grand long notes known as augmentation, concluding the Variations and Fugue on a Theme of Purcell by Benjamin Britten, better known as Young Person's Guide to the Orchestra. The London Symphony Orchestra, directed by the composer, Benjamin Britten, here on Vermont Public Classical at a minute before noon. In a moment, we'll get the Eye on the Sky weather from Fairbanks Museum meteorologist Lawrence Hayes. Then we have an overture by the Italian Baroque composer Francesco Maria Veracini, the Piano Trio No. 1 of Cécile Chaminade, and Brahms' Variations on a Theme by Haydn. Over on our news service in the noon hour, it's Vermont Edition, today discussing American illustrator Norman Rockwell, who lived in Vermont for more than a decade. We'll hear about an exhibition of his work at Shelburne Museum and hear from his granddaughter, Daisy Rockwell. This is Vermont Public Classical, WNCH Norwich, WVXR Randolph, WVNK Manchester, WVTQ Sunderland Manchester, WOXM Middlebury, WVTI Brighton, WVER FM West Rutland, WOXR Schuyler Falls Burlington, WVLR FM Lindenville, and on the Vermont Public app. It's noon.
1: This is the Eye on the Sky forecast from the Fairbanks Museum. A warm front will continue its struggle eastward into Vermont this afternoon before a weak cold front follows, making the best chance for a shower or thunderstorm in northern Vermont, where partial clearing might destabilize the atmosphere before the cold front arrives. The details this afternoon: partly cloudy near and north of Route 2 with the chance of a shower or thunderstorm, slight chance south of Route 2 under mostly cloudy skies, highs from the upper 60s to mid 70s except mid to upper 70s in the broad valleys west. Tonight, chance of an evening shower mainly in the northern mountains, then partial clearing, lows from the upper 50s to mid 60s. Variable clouds Friday, chance of an afternoon shower from the Adirondacks and Route 2 northward except likely far north, highs mainly in the mid to upper 70s. I'm meteorologist Lawrence Hayes with an Eye on the Sky.
0: Currently, it's 65 in St. Johnsbury, 66 in Brattleboro and Montpelier, 70 in Rutland, 72 in Bennington and Burlington, 24 degrees Celsius in Montreal. Good afternoon. I'm Walter Parker. It's my pleasure to be your host for music until 3 o'clock on Vermont Public Classical. Our noon music gets underway with an overture by Italian Baroque composer and violinist Francesco Maria Veracini. This is his overture number 3 in B-flat, played by Musica Antiqua Köln, led by Reinhard Goebel.

0: Overture No. 3 in B-flat by the Italian Baroque violinist and composer Francesco Maria Veracini. We heard the Cologne Musica Antiqua, led by Reinhard Goebel. Music of Cécile Chaminade is just ahead here on Vermont Public Classical. It's 12:15.
1: A story of star-crossed lovers, Donizetti's Lucia di Lammermoor is filled with intense passion and tragedy. I'm Lisa Flynn. Join me as we head to Milan for this emotional roller coaster as Speranza Scappucci leads a distinguished cast and the chorus and orchestra of La Scala. I hope you'll be listening.
0: That's our Saturday matinee, Saturday afternoon at 1, here on Vermont Public Classical, funded by listeners like you and by Brian Fine Art in Stowe, presenting Vermont Light, photography by Juan Carlos Gonzalez, exploring Vermont landscapes through the artist's perspective, now through October 11th. 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Next on Vermont Public Classical, we have the Piano Trio No. 1 in G minor, Opus 11, of Cécile Chaminade, who was 23 when she wrote this in 1880. We'll hear it played by the Rembrandt Trio.

0: The Piano Trio No. 1 in G minor, Opus 11, of the late 19th, early 20th century French pianist and composer Cécile Chaminade. We heard the Rembrandt Trio here on Vermont Public Classical at 22 minutes before 1 o'clock. We have music of Johannes Brahms in just a moment.
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0: Listen for Harmonia this evening at 10 o'clock and Sunday morning at 7 here on Vermont Public Classical, funded by our sustainers and by the 55th annual Mad River Valley Craft Fair with 100 artists, live music, food trucks, and bar, plus the Dino Man Kids Science Show, September 5th and 6th, that's this weekend, in Waitsfield. Next on Vermont Public Classical, Johannes Brahms' Variations on a Theme of Haydn. Of course, the theme not actually by Haydn, but one used by Haydn and others as well. We'll hear the Berlin Philharmonic, conducted by Claudio Abbado.

Johannes Brahms' Haydn Variations, played by the Berlin Philharmonic, conducted by Claudio Abbado, here on Vermont Public Classical at 1:02. Coming up on Vermont Public Classical, we're off to Iberia with Claude Debussy, and we have one of the great recordings of the 20th century, Mozart's Piano Concerto No. 24, played by Robert Casadesus. So we hope you'll stay tuned to Vermont Public Classical, WVNK Manchester, WVTQ Sunderland Manchester, WNCH Norwich, WVTI Brighton, WVER FM West Rutland, WOXR Schuyler Falls Burlington, WOXM Middlebury, WVXR Randolph, WVLR-FM Lindenville, on the Vermont Public App, and at 1069 in Woodstock, with facilities provided by Billings Farm and Museum in Woodstock, Vermont. The Eye on the Sky weather calls for clouds breaking for increasing sun west to east, a few localized showers from the Adirondacks and Route 4 north, highs in the 70s, near 80 in warmer valleys. Tonight, any scattered evening showers ending, partial clearing, except clouds lingering through higher terrain and Quebec. Lows overnight in the 50s to near 60. Friday, patchy fog and low clouds in the north, then partly sunny south, limited sun north, a few localized afternoon showers, mainly northeast, highs in the 70s. Currently, it's 67 in St. Johnsbury, 68 in Montpelier, 69 in Brattleboro, 71 in Rutland, 74 in Bennington and Burlington, 25 degrees Celsius in Montreal. It's 1:00. I'm Walter Parker. And next, one of the images for orchestra of Claude Debussy, Iberia. The Cleveland Orchestra is led by Pierre Boulez.

0: Iberia, from the Images for Orchestra of Claude Debussy, played by the Cleveland Orchestra, conducted by Pierre Boulez. It's 19 minutes past 1 o'clock. 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Double bassist Nick Brown and pianist Annamika McLean will perform music of Koussevitzky, Bottesini, Bach, and Nick Brown this Friday, tomorrow, at 7 at Christ Episcopal Church in Montpelier. Admission by donation, no tickets required.
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0: If I were voting on a short list of great recordings of the 20th century, one that would be on my list would be this one we're about to hear, the Piano Concerto No. 24 in C minor, K491 of Mozart. Robert Casadesus, the great French pianist, is at the keyboard with the Cleveland Orchestra conducted by George Salles.

0: Mozart's Piano Concerto No. 24 in C minor, K491, a great recording from the 1960s, with Robert Casadesus at the keyboard and George Sell conducting the Cleveland Orchestra. It's 10 minutes before 2 o'clock. 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
0: 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This is the Oboe Concerto in E-flat of Vincenzo Bellini. Hans-Jürg Schellenberger is the oboist with the Berlin Philharmonic.

0: The Oboe Concerto in E-flat of Vincenzo Bellini, played by oboist Hans-Jürg Schellenberger with the Berlin Philharmonic, here on Vermont Public Classical. It's 2 minutes before 2 o'clock. In a moment, we'll get the Eye on the Sky weather from Fairbanks Museum meteorologist Lawrence Hayes. Then we'll devote most of the next hour to Rachmaninoff's big, lush, romantic Symphony No. 2. So stay tuned to Vermont Public Classical, WVXR Randolph, WNCH Norwich, WVTI Brighton, WVNK Manchester, WVTQ Sunderland Manchester, WVLR FM Lindenville, WOXR Schuyler Falls Burlington, WOXM Middlebury, WVER FM West Rutland, and at vermontpublic.org.
1: This is the Eye on the Sky forecast from the Fairbanks Museum. A warm front will continue its struggle eastward into Vermont this afternoon before a weak cold front follows, making the best chance for a shower or thunderstorm in northern Vermont, where partial clearing might destabilize the atmosphere before the cold front arrives. The details this afternoon: partly cloudy near and north of Route 2 with the chance of a shower or thunderstorm, slight chance south of Route 2 under mostly cloudy skies, highs from the upper 60s to mid 70s except mid to upper 70s in the broad valleys west. Tonight, chance of an evening shower mainly in the northern mountains, then partial clearing, lows from the upper 50s to mid 60s. Variable clouds Friday, chance of an afternoon shower from the Adirondacks and Route 2 northward except likely far north, highs mainly in the mid to upper 70s. I'm meteorologist Lawrence Hayes with an Eye on the Sky.
0: Currently it's 69 in Montpelier, 70 in St. Johnsbury, 72 in Brattleboro and Rutland, 73 in Bennington, 77 in Burlington, 25 degrees Celsius in Montreal. It's 2 o'clock. I'm Walter Parker. And we'll devote most of this coming hour to the big, lush, romantic Symphony No. 2 in E minor, Opus 27 of Rachmaninoff. We'll hear the Concertgebouw Orchestra of Amsterdam, conducted by Vladimir Ashkenazy.

The Symphony No. 2 of Rachmaninoff, played by the Concertgebouw Orchestra of Amsterdam, Vladimir Ashkenazy directing here on Vermont Public Classical. It's 4 minutes before 3 o'clock. We'll have a brief Rachmaninoff encore, played by Rachmaninoff via piano roll, in just a moment here on Vermont Public Classical, funded by listeners like you and by the Grand Prix Cyclists, a world tour cycling event open to the public in Quebec City and Montreal, September 11th and the 13th. GPCQM.ca.

Rachmaninoff himself, via piano roll, playing his Etude Tableau in A minor, Opus 39, No. 6, here on Vermont Public Classical. Stay tuned. The great music continues 24 hours a day here on Vermont Public Classical, WVTQ, Sunderland, Manchester, WVTI, Brighton, WVER-FM, West Rutland, WOXR, Schuyler Falls, Burlington, WOXM, Middlebury, WVLR-FM, Lindenville, WVNK, Manchester, WVXR, Randolph, WNCH, Norwich, and at vermontpublic.org. Studio space in Brattleboro is provided by the Latches Theater and Hotel. I'm Walter Parker. 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Stay tuned. It continues, the great music that is, 24 hours a day here. It's 3 o'clock.

0: A horn concerto in D by Georg Philipp Telemann with Alec Frank Gemmell and the Swedish Chamber Orchestra led by Nicholas McGeegan.
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0: Well, that march is the part of the symphonic metamorphosis you hear more often than not. 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

0: The Gaelic Flute by Edward McGuire, played by Chris Norman. Hope you enjoyed that, and thanks for your company. I'm Lynn Warfel.
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3: This is the Eye on the Sky forecast from the Fairbanks Museum. A warm front continues its struggle eastward across Vermont this afternoon before a weak cold front follows, making the best chance for a shower or thunderstorm in northern Vermont, where the best clearing might destabilize the atmosphere slightly before the cold front arrives. The details this afternoon: partly cloudy near and north of Route 4 with the chance of a shower or thunderstorm, slight chance south of Route 4 under mostly to partly cloudy skies, highs from the upper 60s to mid-70s, except mid to upper 70s in the broad valleys west. Tonight, chance of an evening shower mainly in the northern mountains, then partial clearing, lows from the upper 50s to mid-60s. For Friday, variable clouds, chance of an afternoon shower from the Adirondacks and Route 2 northward, except likely far north, high temperatures mainly in the mid to upper 70s. I'm meteorologist Lawrence Hayes with an Eye on the Sky.

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0: The Concerto Grosso No. 2, composed by George Frideric Handel. Christopher Hogwood on the podium, conducting the Handel and Haydn Society.
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0: A bouquet of wildflowers. That's the description of Lincolnshire Poesy by Percy Grainger. Frederick Fennell conducting the Eastman Wind Ensemble. I'm Scott Blankenship. 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
1: I'm Mark Breen. Welcome to Night Sky for Thursday, September 3rd. I suppose you could think of the next few weeks as the extended curtain call for Venus, our sister planet, ever so slowly edging lower into the sun's glow, very difficult to see in another 2 weeks. You could also think of it as a changing of the guard, or in this case, the planet, as the eastern skies welcome the return of one of the most iconic planets in our solar system, the ringed wonder that is Saturn. With Venus out of view by 8:45, turn your attention to the east, though you'll realistically want to give it another hour, so quarter of 10 and beyond. Just to the right of east and climbing higher through the rest of the evening, Saturn appears as the brightest object in the eastern skies, showing up pretty nicely on the next clear evening. Saturn's viewing pattern is quite different from that of Venus, thanks to its location well beyond ours in the solar system. We are orbiting between Saturn and the Sun, keeping it in view all night long. Tomorrow, what you can look forward to through the rest of this month on Night Sky. Night Sky is a production of Vermont Public and the Fairbanks Museum and Planetarium.
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0: Fête Polonaise from Leroy Malgré Louis, The King in Spite of Himself by Emmanuel Chabrier. John Elliott Gardner conducting the Vienna Philharmonic. Stay close, we'll hear music that Mozart wrote for an instrument that he really didn't care for. His Flute Concerto No. 2 is on the way.
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0: Just Like Being Back in the Theater. That's Adventures on Earth from E.T. by John Williams. John conducting the Boston Pops Orchestra. Stay with me for The Seasons, but not by Antonio Vivaldi. And also Musetta's Waltz, one of the most popular arias from Puccini's La Bohème, just around the corner.
1: 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So thank you.

0: A Look at the Seasons, according to Edward German. That one was called Summer, The Harvest Dance, with Andrew Penny on the podium conducting the RTE Concert Orchestra. I'm Scott Blankenship.
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0: Sicilienne by Maria Teresa von Paradis, with Thomas Albertus Imberger playing the violin, with Barbara Moser piano. Stay Close, There's Dances Galore Ahead by Moritz Moszkowski and Richard Strauss.
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0: Spanish Dances by Moritz Moskowski. That was Martin West conducting the San Francisco Ballet Orchestra.
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0: Selections from The Indian Queen by Henry Purcell. That was Jean Lemann conducting the ensemble Tafa Musik.
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2: Hello there, and welcome to Exploring Music. This is Bill McLaughlin. Our theme this week is music fit for a king. I thought we'd listen to a little Swedish Baroque music. The composer is Johan Helmich Roman, who was born in Stockholm in 1694. Roman went to London in the 1720s. He studied there and worked there during the time that Handel and Geminiani were active. And obviously Roman learned from them some of the techniques of the Italian Baroque, which were so popular at the time. Roman returned to Sweden and spent the rest of his life there. He lived all the way to 1758, working with the court orchestra, which got a big boost when the sister of Frederick the Great arrived. This was Louisa Ulrich of Prussia. She was the crown princess of Sweden. And for the royal wedding in 1744, Roman composed what he called Drottningholm's Musik. Drottningholm was the court. Here's an old friend of mine, great trumpet player I knew as a kid, Richard Giangiulio, playing the suite from the Drottningholm's Musik, music for trumpet and organ. Richard Giangiulio with Paul Rideau at the organ. Music of Roman.

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